0: Počúvajte Non-Stop Mix. 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
1: 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There is someone we should talk about. Something you should know.

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The night we jumped McCormick's wall, I was so happy just to be with you. I'd have said anything at all. Now I could scream your name till you do the same, but I know you won't respond. Well, here we are,

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And with the lark in the morning and the dew upon the dawn, well, a home we came a-crawlin'.

drinkers who drank their bellies raw, and to all the good Samaritans who ever found us in the dark, and to all have been or come between the lovers in the park, and to all the Odimshi singers with their roots in holy ground, and forgiveness still lingers

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1: Used to be, back in the 70s, I could probably get pissed on fucking a fiver. You know, can't get nothing for it these days. 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And probably had enough for chips after that too, you know. Fucking hell. What's the world coming to? It's a bloody disgrace, isn't it?

did you ever realize that your mistake had a price? 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Now would you ever realize the consequences?